it is, and it's me, Stu Allen, back on OSN Radio. This is Old School Nation, and welcome to the show. Very large warming up business tonight. Lots of your favourites in there. Right then, here through till 10 o'clock as always. 10 till midnight is the after party. 4 hours of pure largeness. And it always is. Let's get on with it.

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Michelle Woodward choosing that one. Nice one, Michelle. 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

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S-Bam, Chicka Boom, and Mike Woolley choosing it. 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Thanks for tuning in. Here through till 10 with Larsen.

0: classic. Yes, indeed. Love Decade. Is this a dream from 91? Paul Saunders choosing that one. Nice one, Paul. Post on OSN Radio's Facebook page. You'll see the on-air photo. If you want to comment underneath that, we could give you a mention throughout the show. We do them. We do now and again, don't we, Paul?
1: Yeah.
0: It'll be interesting tonight.
1: Yeah.
0: See, that was a different type of yeah to the one before. We're not quite sure, then. Make it interesting for us.

0: lots and lots of pianos tonight. You never complain about that, though. I know I don't. TNT from 1990. Piano, please. Sarah Pearson choosing that one. Fine. Hey, Rob Tessier is back on OSN Radio tomorrow night. First Saturday of every month with a mashup show. That's at 7 o'clock. On OSN Radio every first Saturday of the month. So he's back tomorrow. Fine. Spanish business now. You like Spanish, don't you, Paul?
1: Yeah.

know this for ages. Used to play on the White Isle back in the day. 1993, Sultana Ante Amor. Carl Myers choosing that one. Nice one, Carl. Old School Nation here on OSN Radio. It's me, Stu Allen, with you. Thank you for tuning in on this fine Friday night. It's Bonnie night tomorrow, isn't it? Not really, but it sort of is. Everyone's going out banging tomorrow. If you see what I mean. Loving the tunes tonight. Big variety of stuff, as always. So long as it's old school, it's on the show.

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Bit of Rollo. Rollo Goes Mystic. That was Rollo before the days of Faithless. Love, Love, Love, Here I Come from 95. Brona Smith choosing it. Top choice as always. We will be getting to the mentions. Paul, I can see Paul very, very busy on the computer right over there. And I'm pointing right to the other side of the studio. Lovely. He likes doing that, he really does.

0: Hot one for you. 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
0: We've got a hot one for you.

Cold Cut, that very tall blonde lady called Yaz, Doctor in the House from 88, dearie, dearie, Stuart Quiffy choosing it, nice one. You like this, didn't you, Paul? He was whistling this one, whistling it. Sticking with the same era.

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That's a big fish, isn't it? 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And he's sat at home feeling ill tonight. Oh, you hope you get better soon. Get on the floor and look real sexy. All these large tunes will help you, though. Yes, indeed. Sticking with 1980.

1989 styling, The Max and Techno Time. David Alcock choosing that one. Nice one, David. Mike Brooks saying hello to everyone. He's got the Scrapplets getting their freak on. Yeah, and Lauren are loving it. And also big hello to Roger banging tunes, Brooke, and another Eleanor. Something like that, anyway. Right then. Blow your whistle, Paul.

into the second hour. That is DJ Friendly, otherwise known as Piano Man. Blow Your Whistle from 96. Carl Brooks choosing it. Right, second hour. Business, bit of everything as always. Sample Connection. You've got a nice chill out tune for you tonight as well. But right now, I want you to turn this one up. Gonna get a bit serious. It's Left Field.

1995 from the album Leftism. It's Left Field and Space Shanty. Jennifer Doolan Woods choosing that one. Nice one, Jennifer. For your first ever request there. Nice to hear from you. Elizabeth Binks saying happy 23rd anniversary of meeting John Binks on Sunday. Fireworks from the first day we met. Oh, I like that. He gets his rocket out and then a banger. Don't forget the Roman candle, though. That goes off quite a lot, doesn't it? I know mine does.

Very Large, Very Large, one of your favourites from 92. Modular Expansion and Cubes. Andy, good choosing it. Nice one, Andy. Sharon Taylor saying hello to everybody, and a massive shout to her niece, Charlotte, whose birthday is on Bonfire Night. She's a bloody diamond, she is. That's her, that she said that. I didn't swear, that's what she thought. And she also said that Pamela has asked for a shout-out on the group page. So will you give her one? No, I won't. I'm married.

without tuning on tonight's Old School Nation. Bass-o-matic, fascinating rhythm, 1990. Polyanne wanted this in a different mix, but it's already chosen as our chill-out tune, so you're getting the normal version tonight. So there. Big happy birthday shout to Joanne Holroyd and Paul Saunders from all of the OSN crew. Sam Boss Lady Winnick writing in for that one. Writing in. Right here, them of the day. Send in a comment for that. Right then, time now for our sample connection. Here we go. Back to the old.

Joe Manda, Make My Body Rock from 1988, chosen by Woody Ladd. Thought I'd make it into a sample connection because the Bassheads sampled this tune back in 92 for their Back to the Old School tune. Lord! 28 minutes past nine. Lovely, lovely, lovely. We've got the after party at 10 o'clock, by the way, of course. Right, we're moving on, we're moving on. We always toughen it up towards the end. Let's get the beats going a bit more. Ooh. Going back to 1990. Evolution.

back to 1990. Sasha on the mix, came out of nowhere. Brackets, Take Me Higher from Evolution. Christopher Poulter choosing that one. Nice one, Christopher. Ooh. A piece of paper went flying then. Thought I was supposed to. Chris Shackleton's loving the request tonight. Hey, me too. OSN is now out to party. See a few at Legends of the Leisure Bowl next week. Oh, baby, yeah. I'm just reading what he's put, that's all. Right then, nice and banging right through to the end. Top one, nice one. Get sorted.

the house. Alternate, of course, back to 91, activate. Mark Archer, one of the nicest guys ever in the business. Paul Rogers choosing this one, even though he said he's going to be 36,000 feet above the Indian subcontinent from about 8 o'clock onwards. He's missing the show, but he'll be catching up tomorrow.

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Ultrasonic and Obsession from 92. John Maguire out in the USA. No, I'll do that. Silly voice like last week. He chose that one. Nice one, John. Come on. 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That's what's good. 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

0: the Prodigy. 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

to 96 with a German techno business, Brainchild from Nostrum. Dylan Halpin choosing that one. Thank you. Definitely a bit of Warehouse Doncaster, Uprising at the Adelphi in Sheffield. They do like those stomping bass drum business. Right, room for one more, going out with the large one, a bit of our favourite. Nookie, going to be all right in the Cloud 9 remix. Joe Bentley choosing it. 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

0: lads, it's me, Stu Allen, with you.
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0: See? That's a bit flash, wasn't it? Old School Nation back on then, and welcome to the show. Thanks for tuning in. Bit of a strange start to the show, doesn't it? But now we ended up starting about 5 minutes late, but you're not going anywhere, are you? We're not.

sorted them out, made a big list, and let's see how many we can get through. Let's start off with a large one. Already.

RSN Radio. That is Linda Ray featuring DJ Pierre. Feel the Power from 92 and Michelle Woodward choosing that one. Thank you, Michelle. Sorted. 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That's our Facebook page. Go there, like the page if you haven't done so already, and we'll sort it out. The regular listeners group is fired up. They're all there having a large bit of banter and chat and everything else to do. If you want to join that, just go to oldschoolnation.com. Just go to that. It'll take you straight through to the Facebook page. Sorted, aren't it? The group. A brill group. You will make some large new friends. I promise you, your life will change. Tunes tonight, I tell you. Yep, just going through them all. Massive variety, as always. Oh, yes, indeedy. Sticking with the Italian flavour, back to 93 now, a bit of JK. Judan D choosing this one. It's called B.

Sun Radio. Serious bop into that one, isn't it? JK Beat It from 93. Jude and D's choice tonight. Thank you, Jude. Very nice indeed. Oh, yes, all the, not requests, but all the dedications and mentions are all coming in thick and fast. We will get through them throughout the show. Good morning to our New Zealand listeners at the moment. A big shout to you. Thanks for tuning in. Also Holland in the house as well. Hello, Netherlands and the Isle of Man. That'll be Hassan, I reckon. He's been listening to me for years.

Ginny, Never Give Up from 92, PKA on the mix. Stuart Bradley Holkin requesting that one. Thank you. Very nice. That's an Italian tune tonight. Back to 91.

burning his hands from 91. Dan Southern, she's in that one. Thank you. And about tomorrow night, Saturday night, we're at Imperial in St. Helens for the Applebee's reunion. We used to do Applebee's way back in the late 80s. Very, very early 90s. Massive night was Applebee's. We're at Imperial for that reunion tomorrow night. St. Helens, very large. And Sunday night, the S2S Festival at Bowlers. Check us out in the old school room. I'll be there with Rat Pack. Fades will be there. K-Class. Mark. They're all there tomorrow. In the best room. Ah. Let's go back now to 88. Love having this one back on the show as well. Corporation of One.

Gaza, you'll be all right. Assuming that's how he talks. Dougie, Michael Dougie Lamb says, oh, hello, yes, indeed. He just tuned in from the comfort of his gaff in sunny Withenshaw. Large banging tunes. Indeed they are. Thinking of the summertime now. One of those large summer tunes. Sam Walsh choosing the beloved Back to 89.

Return Radio, another classic. 1989, the beloved and the sun rising. Danny Ramblin on the mix. I remember him playing that. That's probably the only illegal rave I've ever done. Somewhere near Brighton there. In the middle of nowhere. Sam Walsh choosing this one. Thank you, Sam. 2 minutes to nine already. Definitely going to overrun a bit tonight because of the stupid start that we had to the show, so we'll just keep it going. Doesn't matter, does it, really? John Malloy choosing this one. Frankie Knuckles, the whistle song from 91. And amazingly, it's almost exactly 2 years ago since he passed away. So let's play this one just in his memory.

station here on OSN Radio. Frankie Knuckles, the whistle song from 91. Amazing, isn't it? 2 years ago, did that tribute show for him. John Malloy choosing that one. Thank you, John. John Bink saying a big oh hello and a massive shout out to me, Paul and all the OSN family. Thank you, John. And the Nottingham crew, of course. And his lovely lady, Elizabeth Binks. Paul Bailey saying, how do everybody? Glad to be tuned in as ever. And a shout to all the OSN crew. Let's do it. And Pauline Chan is, it says Quakers here. But we probably means quackers, crackers, whatever, because a million hashtags. Hashtag oh hello, old school. One family, one love, OSN. And we love Stu Allen. We love you as well, Paul. Paulie, we really do. Lovely lady, isn't she? Talking of lovely ladies, this one was actually requested by my lovely ladies. Lovely lady, Alison. She wanted D-Reeve. Dug out the Sasha mix.

OSN Radio, playing D-Ream, You're the Best Thing, Sasha remix from 92, and Alison choosing that one. Hey, she gets to choose many, so we'll let her have that one tonight. Samantha Jane Winnick, she says, oh, hello, thought we needed the potato mashers there for a second. Hey, you cheeky monkey at the beginning. This is all digital and everything here, you know. A shout to Patrick James Hoare. Is that him? Or is it Hoare? Don't know. I won't get done for it because it's his name. Listening in for the first time, you're very, very welcome, Patrick. See you on Sunday. Yes, indeed. S2S Festival at Bowlers on Sunday. We're in the old...

0: 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Oh, Sora. Open Your Mind from 92. Dirty, dirty. Paul Jepps requesting that one. Cheers, Paul. Very nice. Thanks for all the mentions coming in on the OSN Radio Facebook page. It's facebook.com/OSN Radio. Go there, see our post, comment under that, and we'll get it sorted for you. Ian Kipps has done it. He said, Mr. Stu Allard and Co., can I have a rather loud shout to everybody on OSN, some of whom you'll be seeing on Sunday, the S2S Festival at Bowlers, and an extra special shout to the wonderful Rebecca. Full name here, Rebecca Amy Davis, who started a new job this week. So best of luck there, Rebecca, and his bestie, Amy Buckingham, who is also wonderful. Hey, lots of wonderful people here, isn't there? Next tune, Darren Thompson's choice.
1: Stu Allen, he's very nice, very, very nice, very, very nice indeed.

Just by Darren Thompson. Fine choice, sir. Not forget the beginning of June. It's Strictly Old School in Ibiza. First right through to the 10th for their full Ibiza business. Hope you're going to join us. Get in touch with Strictly Old School, SOS Ibiza. You'll find them on Facebook quite easily. Just pay your deposit and away you go and join us. Oh, yes, indeed. We're going to be there at the beginning of the first few days.

days ago, age 45. He hasn't been well for quite a while. He suffered from diabetes for quite some time. He even had a kidney transplant back in 2008 from a kidney donated by his wife. So he's at peace now, and he's left us with some brilliant original sounding hip-hop. So we thank him lots for that. So today, down-tempo old-school tune has to be from A Tribe Called Quest. I've dug out their biggest hit they ever did. Let's go for it.

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Passed away just 3 days ago. 45. Another talent gone this year already. Kind of kick it from 1990. Time now for our sample connection. First tune requested by Darren Kelly, and it samples quite a few, but we're going to play three tunes straight after it of the tunes that it sampled. All right, here we go. Gotcha.

everything's overrunning, but it doesn't matter. You're not going anywhere, are you? Paul's told me to remind you that he set up OSN Radio, have their own YouTube channel now, on YouTube, obviously.

So, yeah, still going to get a two-hour show, you know. We're not stopping at 10 o'clock. So how do you follow this? Oh, yeah, a bit of old-school Belgian techno.

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I'm keeping on with my words, so I'm pure perfection from beginning to the end. I'm here once again.

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I'm keeping on with my words. So song, pure perfection from beginning to the end. I'm here once again. Master Techno and My Noise from the Volume 2 EP, back to 92 on that one. Sharon Taylor requested that one. No doubt there'll be a mental video of her going all over the house with that one, I reckon. Jumping everywhere with that one. Darren Thompson, weekend off at last, spending it with my amazing wife and daughter, Kate and Victoria, and of course the OSM family and the legend. Oh, I'm the legend. Pat Dandoon, send it. Thank you, Darren. Chris Shackleton's locked in with the boss lady. Shadderton Mafia in the house. Talking of the boss lady, this is her chosen tune this week, otherwise known as Sam Winnick. Keeps control of the Old School Motion regular listeners group and Chris Shackleton. What a busy lady, really. She's chosen Psychic, Take a Look from 92.

92, came out at the end of 92. Called Take a Look from the Knowledge EP, and Sam Winnie choosing that one tonight. Thank you, Sam. Easter weekend. Mind your eggs. Never think of it as an Easter weekend, it's just another weekend of working, really. We're at Applebee's reunion St. Helens tomorrow. That's at the Imperial in the city centre, or the town centre rather. And S2S Festival at Bowlers on Sunday. Lodge. Steve Maddox says, evening OSNers, happy bank holiday weekend to you all. Enjoy, you cheeky monkeys. And Stuart Bradley Holcomb says, thank you for dropping Ginny. And he says hello to the lovely lady Amber. Lovely lady. Enjoying her first live Old School Nation. Let's have it large, Mr. Allen. Indeed we will.

on RSN Radio. Liz Control from 92. That's Nick Webb's choice this week. Thank you, Nicholas. Thank you very much. Hayley Marie Townley. Hey, Stu and OSN crew. Hello, Hayley. She said she's been away a while and missed my voice. Ha ha. She's out jogging to the tunes and getting fit. But you is already fit, though, innit? Oh yes, Manchester Styley. Rick Oldham choosing this. Illustrious with Shine on the Ragga Tip from 92.

Burt Ragger from 92. Rick Aldwin choosing that one and dedicated it to Michelle O'Prey, who apparently lost this 12-inch when they moved house. Naughty, that, isn't it? Naughty. And a shout to Leah Maynard as well. She says 28 years this weekend. Well, it was on a Thursday, actually, the night you were talking about it, since she first saw me at 42nd Street in the Manchester City Centre on the Bootle Street. It used to be called the Playpen. It used to be a massive soul and hip-hop night. Every Thursday night, it was rammed out. But those were the days, though. So a massive shout to you lot. And probably they know who they are. Oh, yes. And to the Cold Whippet Warriors as well. Otherwise known as the Welders. Keeping it ragga, we're going to go down to London town.

0: He's requested Flipper from 1990. I love the beginning bit of this.
1: Now you have some tune make you laugh, but when you hear this one, this special year is very serious. So I want to all who can dance, we shut up and leave.
2: Raga Twins, they bow. Raga Twins, they bow.

0: Yes. Yes. Oh, Ascend Radio playing the Ragga Twins. Flip Ed from 1990. Steve Rhodes requesting that one. Cheers, Steve. With a London and Manchester Ragga on the show tonight. In case you're wondering why, it's 10:05 now. We had a bit of a weird mishap at the beginning, so we're overrunning anyway. So we've actually been on for 2 hours now, but I'm going to go for one more tune, so we go even over the 2 hours. And then we will have the Old School Nation after party straight after that. Or whatever tune we broke into before going into the show tonight. We'll have the rest of that one first, and then that. Right, the last tune of Old School Nation tonight, chosen by Jason J, a bit of Gem 77.
1: I never felt this way. I never felt this way.

0: 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Ladies and gentlemen. 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Old School Nation with Stu Allen.
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try and change it each week, but you know. Welcome to the show. Yes, we're back on. It's LSN Radio. And it's me, Stu Allen, with you. Old School Nation, slightly bunged up. Felt like a bag of poo all week, but a bit better now for you to plump it out. Pure largeness through till 10 as always, and pure quality. 10 o'clock is the Old School Nation after party. So we've got 4 hours of me. Hope you don't mind that. Large. There's your 20-minute warm-up, which lasted actually 22 minutes. Sorted. Which means most of the tunes from now on will be your requested tunes if you requested tunes in the Old School Nation regular listeners group in the week. Big thanks to those who have. We've got a big list. So should we get this party started? Let's go.

0: Absolute Radio playing pianos and screaming women already. Silencer. DJ Pierre from 91 every day. Pauline Chan choosing that one. Thank you, Pauline. Shouts are coming in thick and fast already. Just go to OSN Radio's Facebook page to do that. You'll see the post we put there. You'll see the on-air photo. Comment underneath that, please. Nowhere else. And Paul will see that. Pass it over. We'll give you a shout-out. Sounds solid, I don't say. Solid. Large tunes or what? As always, of course. But you've chosen some large ones. Can't wait to play them all tonight. Here's a bit of Chapter 9 on OSN Radio. The drumming. Do you like drumming, Paul?
1: Yeah.
0: Thought you might.

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Very large indeed. Chapter 9, Feel Free from 94, John Geddes. Requested that one. He's had to explain how you pronounce his name. Geddes, not Geddes. There you go, John. Let's call him John, all right. Old School Nation for the Friday night. It's me, Stu Allen, banging them out for you. Large, large, large, large, large.

0: back to 1990. Paul likes this one because it's got yeah in the title. Isn't it, Paul?
1: Yeah.
0: See? Like it. Darren Kelly choosing that one. Cheers, Darren.
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0: 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Sorted!

piano riff used everywhere. Right back to 91, Better Days. And a big happy birthday to Jimmy as well for Wednesday. It was his birthday. I think he's still recovering. Ivan Southworth.

now, you know the words. It's the good man all know I said radio. Give it up from 92. Darren Thompson choosing that one. Thank you very much. Rick Mills saying a big old hello to the OSN crew, Boss Lady Sam's, Paul and Stu, and also, oh, he's looking forward to rejuvenation in Leeds next month. That's where he lived in the early 90s, apparently. And a massive thanks for the support of OSN for the Blood Not Money campaign. You're very welcome. The next run is a 5K, is the 5K Glow in the Dark at Heaton Park in the 28th of October. Good luck with that one, Rick. We're just behind you all the way. Right now, back to 91. Deputies of Love. I've taken the funny rap bit out because you know the tune and you wait for the rap. It's not going to happen.

Deputy of Love, with no rap in it at all. Back to 91, Joe Woods choosing that one. Thanks, Joe. Hope you didn't mind me editing the rap out. You know what I mean? John Big said a big old hello to his lovely lady, Elizabeth. And also to me and Paul as well. Thank you very much. And all the OSN family, let's have it. Lee Chappell said a big hello to everybody. Also his old school buddy, Pete Jones, listening in sunny Ellesmere Port. Dying with the wife's hair. Oh, dying the wife's hair tonight, ready for Kinetic reunion next week.

West End Radio. Sorry, it's me bungled up nose. That's Love Thing from 93. Neil Pears. Jeez, you know, I'll say it's Neil. And Ian Appleton, he's locked in with Stu. Hey, cheeky monkey. And the boy Jack Appleton, as always, living the dream. Very nice. Bowlers on Boxing Day, just a reminder, we're there on Boxing Day and nowhere else. Huge lineup, including House Crew, Davos, me, Rob Tessera, Mark XTC, Jumping Jack Frost, Sappho, MC Tunes, and Rob Thurston, and a million others. Boxing Day at Bowlers. Oh, yes. Here's a large one from 96. Disco Blue. Baseline business.

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1: Yes. Back to 93. You got to know on the 3am Ultimate Mix, Dan Southern requested the tune and that particular mix because he likes the piano in it. So do we. We like that one. Very large. Michael Dougie Lamb sent a massive shout to all the regular OSN family, and he says he currently has a crush on one lady within the regular listeners group, naming no names. Look out, ladies! He's rampant! Be very, very careful now, you know what I mean? Rick Mills said a big happy birthday to his son Matthew, turns 14 on Monday. Happy birthday, Matthew! Much love always from Rick, Kerry and Sister Amy with a massive sloppy kiss at the end. Moving on with the large tunes. This is River Ocean on OSN Radio.

classy tune mixed up by the DeLorme on the Club for Life remix 94. River Ocean, Love and Happiness. Steve Maddox choosing that one. The Doll, The Doll. And Chris Shackleton said a big shout out to his neighbour who's offered to clean the windows for £3. He'll do it for nothing if Sam's, getting ready for going out. He'll do it for nothing. Look like portals, though. He's probably that rubbish. Doesn't do the corners. Stephen Bolton cranking it in good old great Lever tonight at his brother's. Rick Aldwin saying, oh, hello from Greece. Hello, Rick. Hope you're having a large holiday. Lots of shout-out to Ivan, Brad Kane, and all the Friday OSN crew that he calls friends these days. Top-notch start to the show. Thank you very much. Just sent the wife and daughter to Lion King. So he's got OSN Radio all to himself. And Greg Lenthal says, sorry I'm late. Hey, it's all right, Greg. As long as you make it. And we are well and truly into the second hour. It's 11 minutes after 9. We have a large down-tempo old-school tune coming up. And after that is the sample connection we do each week as well. And then it gets a bit banging towards the end. And we like it that way. Right, what's next? I did edit it.

The KLF on OSN Radio. Back to 1990. What time is love? Brad Kane choosing that one. Cheers, Brad. Polly Chan says she's been a good girl at work and they let her finish work early. Hey, the good ones are the ones to look out, aren't they? Or is that the quiet ones? Not sure. They're always the worst ones, I'm terrible. Very glad you're with us, Polly. Mike Harris in the house, but minus a molar. Blimey. Apparently the dentist business at Tooth Hurty. But OSN always helps, of course. We'll put a smile on your gummy face. Shout out to the OSN Massive in particular, all those who had a large night at Jude's birthday in Hyde last Friday, of course, yes. We were there, weren't we? Caesar's Bar in Hyde last Friday for Jude and Dee's birthday, and it was a brilliant, brilliant night. I had such a laugh, such a laugh. We might do another one there very soon.

Very big on here, Betray Large. Tori Amos, Armand Van Helden on the mix. Back to 96, Professional Widow. Michelle Woodward choosing that one. Thank you, Michelle. Okay, time now for our down-tempo old-school tune going back to 1990. Rick Aldwin choosing a very large one from Innocence.

0: connection. We've got three tunes together. Old school tune. And it samples two main tunes. And that's what we're going to do right now.
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week. Blimey, time is flying tonight. 21 minutes left. We're going to ram through as many as we can and get through some more of your mentions before the end of the show. Blimey. Right then, next tune going out to Tanya. It's coming from Phil Sanford. He's going to renew his vows with Tanya on Saturday, so it'd be a good tune to play to get them in the mood. So here you go.

0: from 92, especially for Phil Sanford and his lovely lady, Tanya, renewing their vows tomorrow, so hope all goes well. Big go hello and a happy birthday to Yeon Brook, who was 12 yesterday, said he's not sure if he's going to live to see 13, so we hope everything's okay there, or is he just a cheeky monkey? Anyway, love from Lauren and Dad.
1: Give yourself to me!
0: So we certainly don't want anything happening there, do we? Right, seriously banging now, right through to the end of the show. Bit of oral beat.

Sun Radio. That was right back to 92, Michael Dougie Lamb choosing that one. Thank you. Donna Thompson, big shout to the SK8 Massive, and he's thanking me for the man flu.

0: lives there. 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All it is, if you... an old childhood programme called The Herbs. And Bailey was the gardener. And she's a gardener. I thought she'd know that one. 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
1: All right.

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1: 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DJ Dance and Death by Stereo from 92. David Curtis choosing out while nice. Well, David. By the way, if you don't get your tune on tonight, I'm really sorry. It's the way it goes every week, you know, enough time, you know what I mean? Next week, okay? Next week we didn't hear your tune tonight. Ivan saying a big hello to Rick Oldwin and family and a shout out, please. Yep, he's on holiday in Greece. It's all right, isn't it, for some? And a shout out for the SCA Massive in Ashton in Makerfield. That's Gaz, Daz, Robbie and Carl and anyone else on the ship. Paul Bailey, pizza, wine and OSN. And Paul Dracott saying...
2: Yeah!
1: What more could a fella ask for on a Friday night? I could think of a few things, but we're not allowed to say it here. Moving on. Up 1 year, back to 93 with this one. Large and banging as ever on OSN.

absolute funnel. We like it, we like it. Back to 93, Ramos, Supreme and Sunset Regime. Tune called Sunshine and John Binks choosing that one. Leaving us room for one more before we hit the old school nation after party. That'll take through till midnight. Stephen Bolton choosing a very large one. Back to 94. Two Bad Mice on the Bomb Scare 94 mix. 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

Mensen. Blimey. Deary, deary. And things. Welcome, welcome, welcome. It's me, Stu Allen, here back on OSN Radio for a Friday night. This is Old School Nation, banging him out through till 10 o'clock. And 10 o'clock is the Old School Nation after party. 4 hours of largeness from me tonight, as always. That's your 20-minute warm-up, getting you settled in for the rest of the show. And from now on, most of your tunes, your requests. Let's get on with it.

It's the 49ers on OSN Radio, Rocking My Body from 94. Carl Myers choosing that one. Cheers, Carl. Big thanks to everybody who's requested. 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

to everyone listening, and looking forward to listening from a very secret location next week. Don't tell us then, see if we care. John Binks and the Nottingham crew locked in, and let's have it. Usual shouts, please, to Elizabeth Binks, Stu Allen, hello, and Paul Draycott, and all the large extended OSN family. Yes, indeedy. And Janek. Oh, hello, he says. Oh, hello to you. He's gone for a two-hour cruise to get lost in the music. Cruising with in his car, I reckon. With the tunes blasting, OSN radio blasting out. Big hello to the boss man. Hello, you. And all the usual suspects. Hope you had a good birthday and you're recovering a bit now. Let's hope so.

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0: Kiki Monkins. Lots of blame Dr. Beat later on, you know, Miami.

0: to 92 Brothers and Sisters. Very large indeed. Paul Saunders, Tuesday Now On. Thanks, Paul. Thanks for all the mentions coming in on the OSN Radio Facebook page. We're getting through them. Very nice. Lovely piano, isn't it? Do you like the piano in this, Paul?
1: Yeah.
0: Hey. 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

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That's Cool Jack on OSN Radio. Just come. And Nick Webb choosing that one.

bit of everything in there. So we're here through till midnight, banging them out. But I said radio's 24 hours, as you know. Oh, yes. Cy Freighton back on OSN Radio tomorrow night at 7 with his rejuvenation show. 7 o'clock Saturday night.

0: Liverpool connection. And it gets a bit tough towards the end. We like it like that.
1: A juicy red apple is nice. 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

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It'll just fall off you, I tell you. Skin Up from 92, a juicy red apple. Rick Mills choosing that one. Cheers, matey.

Emotion from 92. Simon Duke's choosing that one. Cheers, Simon. Paul wishing he had his shell suits and glow sticks for that one. OSN Radio, it's Old School Nation.

back to 96 with this one, Mighty Dub Cats at OSN Radio. Just Another Groove. Norman Cook being one of his many guises. And Paul Bailey choosing that one. Cheers, Paul. Good, interested. The main tune, it sampled in a very big way. It's by Cloud One, called Disco Juice from 1977. Blimey. 3.5 minutes to go for the first hour. Let's end on a big, big late 80s classic.

Oh, yes. Very large. The 28th Street Crew on OSN Radio. I Need a Rhythm from 1989. As the old Clivillies and Cole. Be full. Very large indeed. Sharon Taylor choosing that one. Used to hammer that back in the day. That's been most of them. Right, we're into the second hour. Already? Can't believe it. Pure largeness, a massive mixture of styles as always in this second hour, more than the first. Sample connection coming up. It's a good one tonight. Very good one indeed. And it gets a bit

think they know we're here, Paul. Blooming helicopter. Classy tune, Disco Evangelist and De Niro from 93. Stephen Bolton choosing that one. Tune.

0: one. Pauline Chance are locked in and chilling with the tunes tonight. Hello, Pauline. And Paula Sutton Wally as well, locked in with a sleepy Doug the Pug. Hey, I'll put the speaker a bit closer to him. And I'll go, Doug the Pug, wake up. And Marie. Having a break from Mark tonight and tuned in to Old School Nation. Enjoying the clock memories earlier. Nice one, Anne-Marie. I know she wants a shout to Keith, Ellis and Marcus.
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0: producer. Teddy Tronic, of course, the classic pump of the jam. That's on the Morales mix from 89. And Steve Woodford wanted that one. Nice one, Steve. Happy birthday, either for yesterday or next Thursday. I wasn't sure which Thursday you meant on that one. Stephen Bolton's loving the tunes tonight. He's buzzing. Buzzing in Bolton. Done it again.
1: 4, 3, 2, 1.
0: My wire fell out. I pulled my wire live on air. Oh, blimey. Back to 1990. Q words. That's the choice.

Few Words on LSN Radio, right back to 1990. That's the choice. Although it does say that's the joint. But there you go. Andy Whelan choosing that one. Cheers, Andy. Lots of shouts if you're waiting for them. They're coming, they're coming. But right now it's our sample connection. Large tune. And then the tune after it is what it samples. Kicking off with Capella. Helium Halid from 1988. And Anthony Lawton choosing that one. What it samples is coming straight after it. Oh.

0: Liverpool connection tonight on Old School Nation. Capella, Helly on Halle, we kicked off with from 1988. Anthony Morton choosing that one. So I've added this one to it. Here's the tune that it sampled. LNR, classic old school house tune from 1987. Work it to the bone. Sharon Taylor saying, hello, Stu and Paul. She's here to beg. She's begging. So please, will you consider OSN Radio going live from Time Zone on the 30th of April. That'll be it. So Tokyo's in Oldham again, and because she's been in Australia. To hopefully, yep, she's going to go and see her grandson. Should we go live then on that Time Zone night?
1: Yeah, go on then.
0: Seeing as there's me, Mark XTC, Rob Tessera, and Cy Freighter, that's four of us from OSN Radio on Time Zone, 30th of April at Tokyo's in Oldham. Make a date of it.

banging MNO on OSN Radio from 91. Big Eclipse tune for me back then. God of Abraham and Dan Southern choosing that one up there in Scotland. Hey, a bit chilly for you at this time of year, isn't it? One or two snowflakes. Loz Kelly, hello to you, mate. How are you doing? Okay. He says a big shout to all the troops tonight, including Brigadier Sam. Hey. Student Bradley Holkin saying hello to Mr. Allen. Hope you're well. And in OSN Radio Towers, we are. We're doing very well. Thank you very much. Massive shouts to all the usual suspects, OSN family, local and worldwide. Going back to 93 here. Monumental.

from being June from 93. That's Monumental and Mandala. Lee Smith, that's giving that one, Chisley. Sam Winnick, the boss lady of the OSN regular list. Old School Nation regular listeners group. Locked in for another mental night of top notch banter and awesome tunes. Indeed. Big shout to Shaky Bum and Leah. And also big love to Paulie because she hasn't seen her for ages. And there was a Judith Sangster. If you want a tune playing, join the regular listeners group and you can request them in the week. Okay, that's how we do it. But thanks for commenting anyway. Samantha Morrison, hello to you. Loving the time frequency tune earlier. You're very welcome.

Olympics of the same year. 92. What a year. I never felt this way.

Saracen Radio. Never felt this way. Back to 92. And Gary Bull choosing that one. Cheers, Gary. Hey, we're fitting them in, aren't we? Fitting them in. Mike Woolley. He's chosen... Well, actually, this is from 93. No way! 93!

Force Mass Motion, of course, for a back to 93 and Panic. Mike Woolley choosing that one. Very large indeed. And no doubt I might just play that Rejuvenation on the next one. Search for Rejuvenation, find out when that is. I'll be back down in the basement. Can't wait, can't wait. Anyway, we've not had this one for a while.

for Prodigy and Your Love, of course. Cutting in, so we're going to play one more tune, and then it's the after party. In fact, there'll be probably a tune straight after that. After 10 o'clock, and then it'll take you into the after party. Bit of everything, as always. Going to end the show on a style that's slightly different, but still hard. Oh, yes, bit of old hard house. Michelle Woodward wanted a hard house version of Fajetta's The Music Is Moving, and I found one. Cortina did their version back in 99, but this came out in 96 on the Tony DeVee mix. So, Michelle Woodward, I bet you thought your tune wasn't going to get played, but it's the last one of the show tonight. Big thanks for tuning in. Keep it tuned to OSN Radio. The Old School Nation after party is on its way. Oh, yes, indeedy.

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Welcome, welcome, welcome. Very large. Busy 20-minute warm-up, which for some strange reason tonight was actually about 20 minutes. But it go way over or anything. That's got you settled in nicely now, hasn't it? For the rest of the show. All styles of proper old school.

Utah Saints on OSN Radio. Something Good from 92. Scott Morrison choosing that one. Cheers, Scott. Loads of your requested tunes. 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

Future on LSN Radio. Karen. It's called Darren, really. He hasn't had the op yet. Darren Kelly choosing that one. Nice one, Darren.

you need a lover tonight, Paul? Yeah. Right then. One on order, I think, now. Ken Doe on LSN Radio. I Need a Lover Tonight from 96. And that's Dave Hindle's choice. Okay, go to LSN Radio's Facebook. You'll see our post there with the on-air photo. Comment underneath that. Nowhere else, please. And we'll do our best to give you a

Boss and Congo from 94. Greg Lenthal choosing that one. Nice one, Greg. Reach out to Mark Caldecott, driving back from St. Ives to Manchester, listening to the show. And it's his 40th tomorrow, so happy birthday for tomorrow. The tunes you asked for, played recently, so just a mention for you tonight. Cheeky monkey. And Ian Harrison tuned in his truck tonight.

loads of non-obvious tunes on tonight's show, which is good. A lot of tunes that a lot of you might not have heard before. This is Sublime from 93, Trans-American. And Bronya Smith out there in Belfast, Northern Ireland, choosing it. Thank you, Bronya. Wonder if Tony's going to phone you in the middle of the show again tonight. Mess it up for you. So to John Binks and the Nottingham crew's locked in as always. A shout to Elizabeth Binks. And a very sad story about your cat as well, by the way, John. Also sympathy from our website.

0: got 94 written all over it. That's Perks of Living Society featuring Valerie Chalmers, no less. And that's Judith's daughter all over the world with her lovely legs. Not. That's Body and Soul and Away Snowmen chose that one. Deary.
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2: House? What house?
1: House music.
2: House music?
1: Yeah, you know house.

It's the Beatmasters on LSN Radio with the Screaming Cookie Crew. Back to 1987, Rock the House. Charles Wrigley choosing that one. Thank you, matey. Rolled over from last week. And good to see you down at back to the old pool last Saturday as well. What an amazing day that was. Big shout out to Jason Fubar and the crew for sorting that. Absolutely amazing. Gotta wait a whole year for the next one now. No, it was fantastic. Weather, everything, people, the lot. And a shout to the Dino team as well down there in Stockport, having drinks just outside the park, which is a pub apparently. A very, very nice pub. Very, very classy. Did I sound sarcastic then? Lee Chappell, hello to you, mate. Glad to be back. And he wants a shout to his son, Jack, who's just passed his driving test. So well done, Jack. To Bradley Hulkin, Sheffield, all present and correct. Wants massive shouts already to the Nutters making their waves to Camos.

very large. Bit of Spectrum and Brazil from 91, fond memories of the eclipse in Coventry of that year, definitely. Chris Angel's Tuesday here. Hope you had a good birthday on Tuesday, matey. Chris Shackleton said he's locked in with the boss lady, drinking plenty of cocktails. This could, or rather will, get messy.

Dairy Lee, kicking off the second hour. Was it Cathedral City Spreadable? Not sure. We love it, we love it. Clubhouse, Light My Fire. I'm John Beresford, choosing that one. Cheers, John. Right, we're into the second hour already. Old School Nation here on OSN Radio with me, Stu Allen. All sorts in the second hour of scores, sample connection, and it does.

bit of Oakenfold business. That's Grace, Skin on Skin from 95. Paul Rogers choosing that one. Roger Brooks saying hello to Mike and the Scraplets, and also to Eleanor, Natasha, Courtney and Megan, all locked in from sunny South Wales. Always nice to have you on board. Listening to the show on Sony Turbos tonight from Malta, live from Malta, Stephen Bolton. What's he like? We'll check on our list there. We can see what country. And there's quite a few different ones tonight, as always. Germany, America. Let's have a look for Malta.

tune made by two Eclipse DJs, Parks and Wilson. That's Ritmo Rivals, Americano Slide from 93. Nick Webb choosing that this week. Thank you, sir.

0: connection coming up very, very soon. It's a very large one tonight. Definitely one of your favourites will be in that sample connection. We've got some bangers towards the end of the show. Don't forget the Old School Nation after party at 10 o'clock. As always, take you through till midnight. All extreme largeness.
1: Once a pulley Taito, when our young world was fresh in universe, with just England a beauty garden, a young lad set out in the early Mordi to find it deep wisdom and true love in flower petals arrayed.

heard this for such a long time, and I'm sure it's the first time for some of you out there. DIY Hothead from 93, and then Large Tunes on the Warp label. Mark Delaney choosing it. Thank you, Mark. Gouchy wants a shout to his 16-year-old lad, Alex, who after 2 weeks at work won a go-karting session followed by tapas and cocktails. Wahey! And he's now tipsy, giggling on the settee after his first cocktail set. Oh, I remember my first one. Apple wine was mine. Homemade, me mate's mother's apple wine. Shouldn't have done it, shouldn't have done it. Right, time now for our sample connection. Oh, you're skanking a little bit already.

0: composer by Sharon Taylor. So we made it into a sample connection, playing you the original from 1986. But all you needed was a drum machine, a bass line, and one little sample to make a very large tune. Adonis, we're rocking down the house, very large. Robert Bellamy wants a shout, he's on his bike. He might still be on his bike, I don't know, he's doing him a bike ride with his headphones on. Tunes pumping. Michelle Woodward, no work tonight for this skanky dolly. Yeah! Loving the tunes and looking forward to seeing some of the OSNers at Gorilla tomorrow. It's supposed to do that, by the way. I'm at Underdog, 11 till 12 tomorrow. I'm not at Gorilla, OK? We'll just assume I was going to be there, but Underdog, 11 till 12, then it's Gorilla opens at midnight. All right, just so you know.
1: Watch me. Yush! Me select a boy, I go like your stush. Article done, die out, rubber dub, ya push. Rebel MC Burnton, leave the man called Tenor Flying Supercat, the Wild Apache. Watch me. Yush! Watch me, original rubber dub style. Roots and culture. Leave ya!

0: I like the bit where he says Rumbaba. Rebel MC, Ted of Flying Barrington, Levy, Tribal Bass from 91, and Darren Thompson choosing that one. Moving on to Daz Thompson, he's got a weekend off with his wife Kate and Victoria. Massive shout out to the OSN family and the SK8 crew, and also to Sam Winnick and her rice pudding. Is that what she calls it? I wonder what Chris calls it.
1: Without further ado, it's time to start

Sire from 92, Temple of Dreams. Daz Thompson choosing that one. Thank you, sir. Wayne Fogarty wants a shout to Alex Fogarty and good luck for his Iron Kids run in the morning. Shabba. I'm just reading that bit. Mike Brook locked in loud and proud, educating the neighbours with Yaya and Lauren. Hello to you too. Hope you're behaving with your dad.

Lovely, lovely, lovely. Bit of Casper Pound there on production. Oh, Chuck D coming out. And you thought the beat slowed down, come on! There he is, cheeky monkey. That's the Hypnotist from 91, The House Is Mine, and John McGuire choosing that one. Chris Gannakin tuned in from the capital, otherwise known as Nandan. Tuned in tonight, nice one, Chris. Wants a shout to all the OSN people. Mike Harris wants to say big love to his darling, Hales Marie. Cheeky monkey again, isn't it? And Chelsea Hill and Dukes saying hello to us all. And a big shout to Cy Dukes for his 40th birthday tomorrow. Oh, yeah, he's out in that Italy, isn't he? That big, big pond, otherwise known as Lake Garda. Very nice, very nice. Happy birthday for tomorrow, Cy. I'll probably be listening on Mixcloud tomorrow. So happy birthday today.

on the Ragga Tip from 92. Lee Gilly Gill choosing that one. Nice one, Lee. Ronnie Smith said that Tony did phone during the show. Right on cue. Oh, what's he like? What's he like? Oh, some noisy stuff now.

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Back to 94, The Art of Noise. Prodigy on the mix of Instruments of Darkness. Chris Shackleton, she's in that one. I think him and his good lady, Mr. Sam Winnick.

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The House Crew, We Are Hardcore. And Dylan Halpin choosing that one as his

0: Saying hello to you there and welcoming you to the group and to our outside radio and Old School Nation. Right then, what's it time for now then?
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Time to make the floor burn from 92. Paul Saunders choosing that. Thank you, sir. Swiftly. Very, very swiftly. Coming up to 10 o'clock. The after party. The old school nation after party. 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

0: Yes, indeed. Friday night. Very good Friday. Over in the UK, it's called Good Friday Tonight.
1: Yes.
0: It's going to be extra good because we're on.
1: Yes.
0: Old School Nation here on OSN Radio. Welcome, welcome, welcome. It's me, Stu Allen, here through till 10. 10 o'clock through till midnight is the after party. 4 hours of largeness just for you.
1: You know what I mean?
0: Very large warm-up there for you, nice and housey and uplifting. Made me smile a lot throughout that, I can tell you.
1: You can move the feather now.
0: Right, most of the tunes now requested by you throughout the week in the regular listeners group. Massive thanks if you've done that. Amazing variety of tunes for night. Very large indeed. Nice bit of piano to kick it all off. Here we go!

It's Ginny on OSN Radio. Never Give Up on the Kelsey remix, Mr. PKA himself. PKA tune coming up in the show later. This is back from 92. And Brona choosing it. Nice one, Brona. Fine choice. As always. Old School Nation here on OSN Radio. Welcome if you've just tuned in. Here through till 10. 10 till midnight, the after party. Huge variety of old school and classics throughout this Friday night.

Keep on jamming from 91. David Robert Humphreys choosing that one. The Easter Gathering 2018 is in Preston this Sunday with S2S. We're giving two pairs of tickets to that later in the show. So stay tuned. The event's practically sold out. So, these tickets are like gold. You know what I mean? Is Evolution.

back to 1990. Evolution, and Came Out of Nowhere, Take Me Higher mix. John McGuire choosing that one. Thank you, John. Big shout to Helen and Ant, who got engaged today. So massive congratulations for all the OSN crew. Lovely couple and all, aren't they? They like their rosé, so I'm sure that'll be the main drink of the celebrations tonight, amongst other things. Well done, you two. And Sarah Pearson wants to say a big hello to her pal, Carl Potts. Hello, Carl Potts.

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Oh, yes, indeed. Very Blackpool, this tune. JK and Beat It from 93. Chris Evans choosing that one. No, not that one, the other one. You know what I mean? Power Sun Radio, it's Old School Nation with me, Stu Allen. Friday night business. Let's go back. 1988. This is Annette.

big bro Tony Curry from Spud on finally passing his driving test at the age of 46. You know what I mean? Congratulations. Not playing your tune because you chose one that was played only 2 weeks ago. Cheeky monkey.

tasted it since. It's the Floor Federation from 92. Music for the masses. Samantha Morris are choosing that one. Thank you, Samantha. Right, well and truly into the second hour of tonight's show now. As always, we have our sample connection. Very nice one as always coming up. And then it gets a bit tougher towards the end. A bit raw, a bit hard. We like it.

0: Shades of Rhythm. End of. Back to 91, Sound of Eden. Gemma O'Mahony choosing that. Thank you, Gemma. We'll be giving out a question so that you can win a pair of tickets to the Easter Gathering in Preston on Sunday. So you have to be available on Sunday. Details of that very, very soon. We're going way back now. Oh, yes.
1: 1987.
0: Deary, deary.

played in my very early days of radio and clubs, the early days of house. Back to 87, Kenny Jam and Jason with Fast Eddie Smith. Can you dance?

question to go to STS. Oh, Easter gathering in Preston. It's this Sunday. Oh, yes. A question straight after this tune.

again. And a good remix by SL2 available as well. Came out in 92. This one came out in 1990. The original. Psychotropic. Hypnosis. What am I about? Daz Thompson choosing that one. Thank you, Natey. Right then. Let's give away two pairs of golden tickets. The event's nearly sold out. It's the Easter Gathering with S2S in Preston Guildhall this Sunday. Right then. Go to osn.fm. You can get that via the app as well. Go to the Contact Us page. Well, just click on Contact Us, okay? Fill in your name and phone number and put the answer in the message. The answer to this question: what animal goes round hiding Easter eggs? No, not her. An actual animal. What animal goes around hiding Easter eggs? osn.fm. Go to Contact Us. Fill in your name and phone number and put the answer in the message. And while Frankie Knuckles is playing nicely here, we'll get through the answers.

0: we have our winners. Thank you so much for joining in there and entering the competition. This, of course, Frankie Knuckles, Your Love from 1987. Paul Saunders choosing it. Thank you, Paul, on the anniversary of the great man's passing on Saturday. Right, we wanted to know what animal goes around hiding Easter eggs round about Easter. It's the Easter Bunny, of course, and a pair of tickets going to Justin Anderson and Scott Morrison. Well done to you two. We'll see you on Sunday. Hey, shut up,
1: Stu Allen.
0: We'll see you in Preston on Sunday for the Easter gathering with S2S. 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

0: Liverpool connection this week. Very large. PKA kicked it off there. Temperature rising from 91. Michael Poole choosing that one. Cheers, Michael. So dug out this one. The tune that it's out for. Back to 1982. Raw Silk doing to the music. And if you like this style, check me out tomorrow here on OSN Radio at 7 o'clock. But back to my roots. Big shout to Quiffy. Off to see Alternate in Sheffield tonight. Have a good one, matey. I'm just going to be large. And hello to John. Oh, Don Johnston as well. Many thanks for your kind words, matey. It's 8 below AM. And to Michael Oldham as well. Thank you for your kind words. We'll get through some more in a bit.
1: Please put down your weapon. You have 20 seconds to comply. You now have 15 seconds to comply.

0: bigger and bolder and rougher and tougher. In other words, sucker, there is no other. I'm the one and only dominator. I'm the one and only dominator.
1: Big tune from 91, Human Resource Dominator on the Joey Beltram mix, my favourite. Gavin Blair choosing that one, nice one Gavin. Justin Anderson and Scott Morrison, who won the tickets for the Easter gathering in Preston on Sunday. Well done to you two. We've got the email S2S, will be in touch with a link to your tickets, all right? All is well, you'll be in, and we will see you there. Hello to Mike Brook, at home, with no scraplets tonight. Hope you enjoyed the show.

0: like it. Going back to 92, Neutrogen and Rolling Reptiles. Neil Skelton choosing that one. Thank you, Neil. Hello to Zaka Beamish. How are you doing, you cheeky monkey? Want to shout out to her belting hubby, Neil. The six kids.
1: Blimey, six. Sorry if you've got a telly in her house.
0: And also to Heidi Crompton as well. And her other half, John Willie. You're making this up, surely. Big shout to you. Thanks for tuning in. And hello to Rick Aldwin as well. Big happy chocolate weekend to you, matey. Thank you. Yay!

fella Paul, who insists that she's ruining his bad boy image. You can't be a bad boy with Sharon about. No way, man. Good to know he's still there. Old School Nation here on LSM Radio. It's over half minutes to 10 o'clock. Is the

takes you. Paul Rogers choosing it. 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Thank you for your kind words. Loving the tunes, he says. And Andy Whelan, good to see you last week as well. Brilliant to see you all there with Joe Woods and Robert Swinburne. Thank you so much for coming down and supporting as well. Great to see you.

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And Quiffy's out to see Alternate tonight, and DJ Nex is also known as Mark Archer. This is one of his tunes he did years ago.

0: lovely stuff. DJ Nex, Rock the Place from 93, from the Pound Stretcher EP. EP that came out with about 8 tracks on it. Quiffy choosing that one. He's off to see Alternate in Sheffield later.
1: Oh, yes.
0: Okay, coming up in about good, so in a bit. There's a bit of Alternate before the after party kicks in, and that'll take you beyond midnight here on OSN Radio. Final tune, we're going back to 92, Bad Influence, and the tune that's sampling a bit of Luther. Luther Vandross, Never Too Much, Sam the Boss Lady Winnick choosing it. Keep it OSN Radio.
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that. Welcome along. It's me, Stu Allen, back on LSN Radio. This is Old School Nation Friday night business just for you. Yes, indeed. Through till midnight. It's through till 10 with this show. Then it's the after party, 2 hours of largeness. And in the after party tonight, highlights from the boat party we had last Saturday in Manchester with me, Billy Daniel Bunter, and the Fat Controller. So listen out for highlights of that in tonight's after party. It's massive. Right now, large tunes all the way. That was your warm-up there. I hope you enjoyed that. Getting you sorted out for the rest of the show. Most of the tunes now are chosen by you. Those of you been in the regular listeners group throughout the week, choosing lovely, lovely tunes. And they are as well. Great variety tonight. And quality as well. Sorted.

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0: And that was Pressure from 93. Roger Brooke choosing that one. Nice one.

What the world needs now is love and unity. No more wars, no more violence, just peace.

FBI Project. RWS Radio and the classic Risky from 1990. Michael Poole choosing that one, Nigel McCall. One of the best piano riffs in all the Italian tunes are on FBI Project tunes. I reckon, yes, I agree, yes, yes.

Riverside Radio, Old School Nation with me, Stu Allen. Welcome if you've just tuned in. We had the most amazing boat party last Saturday. And you'll hear highlights of that in the after party after 10 o'clock. And then we went on to Victoria Warehouse with S2S. They gave us a room for OSN Radio. And included there were Shades of Rhythm doing this tune and a couple of others. Amazing PA as always. Big Sensation going back to 91. And Paul Boardman choosing that one. Mr. Bordy. Shouts as always on the OSN Radio Facebook page. You see the

Billy Ray Martin, the classic Your Loving Arms. From 94, played you the Sound Factory mix there for a change. Alan Milne choosing that one. He's been away from the missus all week and he says she'll love this one booming out tonight. Enjoy, missus. You should tell us your name, you know what I mean?

true classic again. They're going back to 91. Crystal Waters, Gypsy Woman, Adele Richards. Choosing that one. Nice one, Adele. Going for it on the boat there as well, she was. Big shout to Mike.

on a right level. Somebody doing their exams and stuff if you're of that certain age. And Victoria as well. Big shout to you, Victoria. Daddy Daz Thompson is wishing you well.

Piano Man on OSN Radio with Niels Booth, no less. Revelation from 94 and Kirsty Pemberton, she in the nap. She's out there in LA at the moment. Big shout to John McGuire, he's our other USA listener every week. And we also have Italy tuning in tonight and also Canada as well. I wonder if it's me, mate Adrian. It might be. Germany, hello to you. Isle of Man, even out there. And other very unusual countries, I've noticed as well. It's good to have a look. See who in the world is tuning in. You're all very, very welcome, as always. It's Old School Nation with me, Stu Allen.

0: playing with his organ there. He's doing a very good job of it. Velvet, Hold Me from 1990. Andy Whelan choosing that one. Cheers, Andy. Gavin Blair's very, very excited for Cavos next weekend. It all starts next Sunday for a whole week. I'll be going out around about Monday, Tuesday for the rest of the week. Actually, after that, we're going to do loads of stuff, including an LSN radio boat out there as well.
1: Yeah!
0: Very, very, very, very exciting. Right, rounding the first hour off, top Manchester tune. Going back to 1990. Two for Joy.

0: Inner States from 1990. Darren Kelly choosing that one. Rounding off the first hour of tonight's Old School Nation. Kicking off the first hour, another Manchester tune from the same year in a completely different style. But first, it is 9 o'clock.
1: All ready.
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top tune from 94, The Rockford Files. It came along with You Sexy Dancer. You gotta know. Woody Lad choosing that one. Nice one, matey. Ian Kip saying a large shout to all the OSN crew and lots who went to Gauchy's place last night on his show. Good show too. Greenbins, Gauchy, Davos, Awesome 3, they're all there. And he can't wait till the following Sunday, next Sunday, when he gets on the plane. For Unity in the Sun in Cavos. We can't wait either. Gonna be long!

Inner City tune has never been on the show before. Follow Your Heart on the Reese original mix from 92. Jay Sutherland, she's in that one. Nice one, Jay. Top tune. Steve Mad Dog Maddox as well, who's on the boat and at the party and the club lights are on. Another large one.

1990. Fascinated Rhythm, Janet Newell choosing that one. There you go, Janet. It finally came round. We don't repeat tunes within 3 months on this show. Keep it fresh, you know what I mean? So, come round again. Time now for our sample connection. We've got 3 tunes together. Big old school tune, and it samples mainly 2 tunes. And those are the 2 that's going to follow this one. Sharon Taylor choosing Enjoy Anthem. The 2 tunes it sampled will be following it.

The after party, which for most of it will be featuring me, Billy Daniel Bunter, and the Fat Controller from last week's boat party in Manchester. It was large.

very, very large indeed. The Golden Girls and Kinetic. Frank DeWolf on the mix from 92. Phil Geldard choosing that one. Nice old Phil. Good evening to Sue Marshall. Been away for a while and she's come back. Welcome back, Sue. Old School Nation here on LSN Radio. Time for one of them silly song ones now. Well, a lot of people like it. I just call it a silly song one.

tune from 1990. D-Shake and Yah on the Freestyle Pod Mix. And Steve Nunley choosing that one, a fine choice. So, let's go forward just 1 year. Bit of Euro Techno business.

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The noisy, perfect. Digital boy from 91 Rotation. Steve Sharp cheesing it. Large. Still got a big pile of jeans here to play, but no way am I going to fit them all in. As always, very sorry and all that. Impossible. Do appreciate you choosing the tunes, though. You can always try again next week if you don't hear yours tonight. We're here every week, aren't we? So not a problem.

large indeed. BBE, of course, the classic 7 days of 1 week on the decks, and Jonesy Philharmonic mix from 97. Ian York choosing that one. Thanks a lot. Love it, love it, love it. Like this one too.

kick and offside. Paul Rogers choosing that one. We've got room for two more after party coming up with the boat party business inside there.

choosing that one. Wait 3 weeks for that one to be played. Right, one more tune to go to round this part of the show off, and then we go to the after party. As I've said lots of times already, we have highlights from the boat party in there. Wait about quarter of an hour-ish before that kicks in, a few tunes. And the final tune of this section, Rick Goldwyn choosing. Bit of Moby, going back to 95. Every time you touch me.

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Blimey. Welcome to the show. It's me, Stu Allen, back on OSN Radio again. This is Old School Nation. Through till 10 o'clock. Pure largeness, as always. And thanks for tuning in. Welcome, welcome, welcome. Straight off to the show tonight. We're all very excited. It's the pre-Ibiza party down at the studio in Nantwich. That's where we'll be from 10 o'clock onwards. There's myself, Mark XTC, Rob Tessera, Cy Freighter and MC Domino. We're all down at the studio in Nantwich. It's live on OSN Radio throughout the night. And there's a big, big meetup going on right now at the White Horse in Nantwich. The big OSN crew are there, warming up very nice.

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0: How's everybody doing down the White Horse in Nantwich tonight?
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0: Warming up, ready for the Ibiza party at the studio in Nantwich that we're going to later. It opens at 10. Kicking off with Cy Freighter live on OSN Radio. 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

I find in sight fundamental movement. So when it's black, this insomniac, take an original tack, keep the beast in my nature under ceaseless attack. I get no sleep. I can't get no sleep.

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Oh, not really. Don't wear tights, do you? Faithless, of course. All Nowhere Soon Radio and Insomnia from 95. Paul Draycott actually choosing that because he's not in this studio tonight. He's just...

she needs a bit of oil. A big, big classic, though. Back to 1990, Denise Lopez. Don't You Want to Be Mine? Nicola Wallace choosing that one. Thanks a lot, Nicola. Yep, saying, of course, that tonight is the warm-up for Ibiza. We're out in the 25th of May with SOS Ibiza. And straight after that, we're off to Corfu for a bit of Unity in the Sun. 28th of May to the 4th of June, that's all happening there. And a man like Jay Folley is one of the organisers. And this is his chosen tune. Thanks, Jay.

string number. I don't know the other bit. Morricante, large tune, Yeke Yeke, hard four on the mix from 95. And Jay Folly choosing that one. JJ, otherwise known as the Cuddly Fat Controller. Very nice. And we'll be out. Unity in the Sun, Corfu 2017, 28th of May through to the 4th of June. Unityinthesun.com for details.

0: to be exact, which is up a mountain somewhere out in the middle of nowhere. So really, maybe she needs the broom. You know what I mean? Yeah, it's good that, wasn't it? Well, I thought so anyway. Old School Nation here on LSN Radio. It's me, Stu Allen, through till 10 every Friday. 10 o'clock tonight. Normally we have the after party, but we still have an after party. But it's coming live from the studio in Nantwich. Probably till about 3 o'clock.
1: New York! London! Paris! Chicago! Rome!
0: You what?
1: Come on!
0: He's a bit stuttering.
1: Rome!

very stuttery at the beginning tonight. I went through that one. Mr. Roy and Save from 94. Joe Woods, choosing that one. Choose Joe Sado from last week for Yah! Oh, yes. Let's have a bit of a daft one. It's 2.5 minutes to nine. Already. Really flying, isn't it? What a bit of a daft one to take us into the second hour. Yes, indeed. Bit of Swankenstein. I'm sorry. I'm sorry, I have a cold.

Swankenstein and Music Lover. Liverpool loved this tune, they really did. Putting silly a cappellas all over it and whatever. Wayne Evans choosing that one. Cheers, Wayne. We're now into the second hour of tonight's Old School Nation. Hope everybody's enjoying the show down at the White Horse in Nantwich. They're blasting the show out.

So with it, guys, let the music take control. Some point of it, a U2. Not that Bono, isn't it? Bono was with them, wasn't it? Stuart Bradley Hulking choosing this tune. Thank you, sir. As always, just letting you and warning you, it gets a bit tougher towards the end of the show. Definitely within the last half hour or so. But right now, keeping it nice. You know what I mean? A bit nice. It's nice out there as well, isn't it?

Company Vibe Everlasting, otherwise known as Eve, and Good Life on the Dancing Divas mix. I'm sure they used all the same bits and pieces they used for Three's Family on that one. Nick Webb choosing that one, and he's out there down in Nantwich with Judandi, having some refreshments and a nice sit down. You know what I mean? Old School Nation, here on OSN Radio for a Friday night. It's me, Stu Allen, with you, pumping them out.

from 1988, Reaching, and Jonel Johnston, choosing that one. Sorry, Donald, I got your name, but saved over from last week for you. Always do that. You choose a tune, can't play it on the night. As long as it hasn't been played over the last 3 months, I save it, and it will be played another time. Don't worry about it, you know what I mean? Right then. Everybody's very excited about Ibiza and Corfu. Very excited. And Rick Oldwyn wanted a tune that reminds him of the summer.

Lovely, lovely, lovely. Oh, yes. But who's on that boat right now? We are going to do another Aviva boat party, Tuesday the 23rd of May. I'll be there with Mark XTC and Rob Tessera again, like we did last year, and the whole thing going live on OSN Radio as well. It's Sundance and Sundance from 97. Rick Aldwin choosing that one. Did Rick? No sample connection tonight. We've got far too many tunes that you've requested this week. A bit overload. So we'll just miss it for this week and try and fit as many of your tunes in as possible. The harder stuff is coming up.

Picks of all classics, really. Frankie Knuckles, Your Love from 1987. Rick Mills choosing that one. Top choice, Rick. I can't let go. Right then. Coming up to 26 after 9. The rest of the show will be a bit tougher, I think. Yeah. Back to 1990 with this one. Top tune, The Gonzo from Lost on OSN Radio.

back to 1990. The Gonzo from Lost. Scott Graham choosing that one. Cheers, Scott. Just a reminder, Rob Tercera on OSN Radio tomorrow night at 7. 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So after him is David Dunn with the Triple D Radio Show. Ooh. Nice early enjoy with a whistle.

tonight versus nobody, just on their own. Brutality. With a bit of Man Paris thrown in. Clapton 92 and Chris Shackleton choosing it. Neil Booth wants a bit of Prodigy. He wants Charlie. And if you can get that played on the show, you get my special edit. So it's called Charlie Says Nothing at All.

Big thanks for listening. So tonight's after party will be live from Nantwich from around 10 onwards. Ty Frater, Rob Tessera, myself and Mark XDC supplying the entertainment tonight. Last tune of the show chosen by Mike Brooke.

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FSN Radio. My Love from 91. Michelle Woodward, she's in that one. 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

Maradona and Out of My Head from 94. Sharon Taylor choosing that one. And she probably will be going out of her head tonight because she stopped that October sober session business she was doing. So, dearie, dearie. Probably got one or two odd videos tonight, I reckon. Got a mention on the show tonight, OSN Radio's Facebook page. Go there, leave us a comment underneath the post where you see the on-air photo. Comment underneath that and we'll give you a mention.

0: Hampus Wanå. DJ Professor on OSL Radio, Rock Me Steady from 91, large and banging. Steve Woodward choosing that one. Cheers, Steve. Nick Webb and Judan D are locked in from a lovely hotel in Carlisle tonight. I'm sure you will. Because tomorrow night they're going to Perth in Scotland for a bit of Scottish rave with DJ Sash. Michael Dougie Lamb is a bit stuffed from all a massive pizza that he made there. We saw the photo of that. No way you had that on your own. God. Special shout out to all these OSN favourite ladies. Lucinda Grundy, Juicy Grundy even, Sam Whittick and the lovely Landy McFeely. Hope you're all wearing high heels. Not a chance for this tune playing, you know me. Well, for the moment, big shout from Paul Bailey to his good friend Sophie Moura, who passed away on Wednesday. Well, we're very sorry to hear that. To be massively missed by so many people, and that he's glad he had the chance to get to know her. And also, big shout to our OSN family, and of course, me and Paul. Thank you, Paul.
1: Thank you.
0: That's from another Paul. He's over there. Can you see me pointing? He's over there. Old School Nation with me, Stu Allen. Friday Night Business here on OSN Radio.

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1: Back to 93 with this one, Miles Plastic, Find the Way. Darren Thompson choosing that. He knows his parts, him, you know. On a car, that is. Wouldn't know about the other things, you know what I mean? Old school nation with me, Stu Allen. Welcome to the show if you just tuned in.

classic tune remixed by Frank DeWolf back in 91. 92, he did the remix. Golden Girls, Kinetic, Lee Chapel requesting that one. Brilliant. 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Or just go to LSN Radio's Facebook page and comment on there. We could get a shout out for you. Jonathan Rhodes did that. He's in Smashed It at Kinetic. Was it back in the day or maybe last week we did a bit of a Kinetic night down in Stoke of Jollies? It was massive. Great to see you down there. Big shout out to all the Manor Road crew in Scunny. Very large tonight. Nicola Wallace gonna have a massive happy birthday shout to best mate Vic Crook for tomorrow. All the best tomorrow, Vic. There you go, Nicola. Very large indeed. Joe Woods saying, cheers, Stu Allen. Top show so far. Thanks, Joe Woods. That's very kind of you. Hello to all the OSNers and a big shout to the Ulti Massive. That's Altrincham for those outside the Northwest.

Australian Network, Get Into My Life. David Curtis choosing that one. Thank you, David. Hey, it's November. Already? Already? So the first Saturday of the month is tomorrow. And we've got Rob Tessera. Yeah! He's back. First Saturday of every month on LSM Radio. 7 p.m. Rob Tessera's Saturday Night Mashup Show. Don't miss it. 7 o'clock tomorrow night. Tune in, tune in. Yes, indeed. Another large one. Donald Thompson wants a massive shout to all the OSN crew and the SK8. Massive and big hugs to Maxine Harmon and her family at this time from us all. Yes, indeed. All the OSN crew wishing you all the best, really. Jason Vermosa locked in for tonight's largeness from home tonight. Oh, nice. Home comforts, you know, slippers, favourite headphones. Big shout to everyone who's going to read you next week. Yes, a week tomorrow, dearie, dearie. Nice bit of basement business. Yep, I'll be there at the end of the night. But before I go to Rejuve, I'll be over in Liverpool doing a classic trance set. I'll give you more details of that later. It's going to be very, very large.

Yes, indeed. Music is pumping on OSM Radio. Back to 97 with this. This is People Underground featuring Sharon Williams and Paul Bailey choosing that one. Very nice. Chris Anakin, great shout out to Stu Allen for a very large opening of the show. Thanks, Chris.

nearly over. Dirty, dirty. One more tune of the first hour. Yeah, hey! Bit of bleep business.

to say it, because that's what happens. And no one seems to complain about it being hard at the end. So they just keep doing it. You know what I mean? Sample Connection as well, that's coming up. Very nice one again tonight. And the rest, shout-outs and your requested tune.

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1: And a dog. Enjoying the show, and he said a big hello to Lauren, a new member of the Skanky Dolly Massive, and Aranu Donnelly, otherwise with a middle name of Dingo. He's from New Zealand. Tune in every Saturday morning, as it is for him, and he loves

don't. I can't help it. I can't play them all. So, I was trying my best to save them for next week, okay? Sorted. It's a piano business again now. Although it's on radio. Lovely.

scratchy old 12-inch. That's enough about my private life. Let's talk about the music. Touch Me from 91, Joe Woods, choosing that. Thanks, Joe. Very nice indeed. So we've got Rob Tessier on OSN Radio tomorrow night at 7 o'clock. Mark XDC on Sunday night at 7 o'clock. Graham Park, Monday, 8. Slipmat, Tuesday at 8. All large.

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JD, Plastic Dreams from 92. Pauline Chan requested that one. Thank you, Pauline. Shout to Cheesy Beans and Squeezy Beans from Billy Ian First. Just a wee monkey. The night in Liverpool, 12th of November, Saturday night, where you hear me play Classic Trance. It's at District on Jordan Street in Liverpool. We'll see you there. It's going to be a large one. Disconnect is the name of the night. Trance anthems all night. Looking forward to that. Right then. One more tune and then we'll go into our sample connection. And Stephen Bolton's chosen a bit of a pumping one.

our sample connection. We do this every week, play you a large tune, and then following it will be the tune that it sampled. Kicking off with a tune that Ian York requested, Gyrates from 91. The tune following it is the tune that it sampled. Sorted!

SN Radio. That's our sample connection on tonight's Old School Nation. Very nice. We kicked off with Gyrates, a tune called Get Ready, and had in the brackets Fireworks. Good timing. Back to 91 with that one. Ian York choosing that particular tune, so I thought, right, I'll play this one after it, because that's what he sampled. Delight. Good beats from 1990. Mike Woolley saying hello to us all, and all the SK crew, SK8 crew. And apparently he's weeing glitter because he's that excited for next Saturday's rejuvenation. I'll be in the basement. Banished for the last 2 hours of the night. James Bryan Park saying hello to Baz, Y Baz Witterick. And Sam Winnick saying hello to best mate Pauline Chan. She's nearly finished work by now, I reckon.

And also forget Team Winnick, very large indeed. This is coming from John Winnick, and he says he loves Cheryl Ann Winnick. Loads and loads and loads, and he's loving the suspense for your surprise. It's so funny, all will be revealed. Nothing funny about it. It's very, very nice indeed.

lovely, lovely, lovely tune. And so... Piano Man and Cast a Spell from 95, and that's Chester Bells. On Twitter, he chose that one. Thank you, Chester Bells. Do some more shouts in a moment. Paul Rogers chose this one. All aboard! But now you-

the show. A little bit more hard. And a little bit more breakbeaty. You know what I mean? To take us up to 10 o'clock. 10 o'clock is the Old School Nation after party. Don't miss out. Right now, back to 92. Nice bit of bass, by the way.

Jason Famosa tunes in this one. Right then. Cheryl Ann, are you there? John Winnick. Get on one knee, John. Get on one knee. Here's your message from John to Cheryl. Cheryl, are you listening? He says, would you like to be my Mrs. Winnick? The ring should be coming out right this second. Say yes, Cheryl. Say yes. John Winnick, he loves you a million. Hey, first proposal thing, isn't it, on Old School Nation? So she's bound to say yes. Let us know.

another banger from 92. Michael Dougie Lamchey's in this one. Cheers, matey. Intoxicate. I just can't stop. We still don't know the answer yet. Has Cheryl said yes yet or what? We need to know. Because me and Paul want to know if we need to order a hat or something. Roger Brooks saying hello to us again. Hello, Roger. Oh, no, it's Roger this time, not Mike. And he wants a large shout to Taffy Taliban, locked in from South Wales, and also Catherine Warren, Roger Book himself, Mike Brook, and the kids, Eleanor, Yeon, Lauren, and Ellen the Ree. Lovely jubbly. Hey, here's another classic. Woo! Yes, indeed.

trashy, banging tune from 91. Dreamfinder from the Soundcorp. And Andy Whelan choosing that one. Lovely! Elizabeth Binks saying that she wanted to send a mahoosive shout to the man that she met 22 years ago tomorrow. Thank you, John Binks, for our amazing life and our beautiful daughter, Cara, but mostly for being mine. Elizabeth, not mine. And a huge get well to the 19-year-old cat who was at the emergency vet. Oh, dearie, dearie. Hopefully on the mend there. Well, that's amazing. Well done to you both. 22 years. Fantastic. Time's running out. Dearie, dearie, I've got to try and fit two more in. Do me best, do me best. Here's a large one. Well, we love this one.

0: very large indeed. Ason, Trip to the Moon on the Kaleidoscopic on a lot of Max mix. John Brassington choosing that one. Thank you, John. One more tune to go, and we're going to overrun, so it doesn't matter anyway, because you're all tuned in, so it doesn't really matter, does it, really? You don't mind, do you, Paul?
1: No.
0: There you go. He says that word now and again. Don't forget, we've got the after party coming up at 10. Tune in tomorrow, 7 o'clock, for Rob Tessera on OSM Radio. The last tune. John Binks chose it. And soon as... he's been with his lovely lady Elizabeth for 22 years. It's got to be played, hasn't it? Bit of Brainstorm Crew business. Thanks for choosing that, John. Jay Brainstorm Crew from 92. Reach up. Keep it OSN Radio. After party coming.

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Bradford this week. Very large there, wasn't it? Very large indeed. Stand by. Pure quality, uninterrupted, 2 hours full. Old school and classics. Oh, yes, indeed. This is a bit large as well, isn't it?

0: 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Hyper Go-Go from 92, and that's High, and Darren Thompson requesting that. A fine choice.
1: Yes, indeedy.
0: Big shout to Darren Scott Bowen, otherwise known as Dazbo. He wants a shout out. There you go, Dazbo. And a shout to the OSN Mixcloud crew from Darren Thompson again. And the Pauline Chan logged on this afternoon and locked in tonight. That's exactly what we like. Yep, it's Mixcloud at 9 o'clock on a Sunday. But any other time when you want to log in, really. Insert. Shout to Sam Walsh and his Mrs. Claire, who actually bought him an electric guitar 7 years ago. That's why I like requesting Fluke electric guitar all the time, probably. This is back from 93.

Very large indeed. Fluke electric guitar. Sam Walsh's choice this week, back from 93. Big shout to Mr. and Mrs. Angels from Chris Angels. And a shout to the Nottingham Massive. Liz and John want to say avid to the OSN family. Thank you, John. On the subject of guitars. Keep them going, keep them going. Grant Bruff has requested this one. This is where we all go, bomb, bomb, innit? Are you ready? Here we go.

classic. What a classic. Direct and Two Fag Guitars on the Babe-tastic mix, no less, from 93. Grant Brough requesting that one. This is Old School Nation.

Stu Allen, your number one weekly old school and classic show, without a doubt. Yes, indeed. DJ Pierre from 91, Get on the Floor, chosen by Michelle Woodward. And we're then also dedicated to Ian Kipps as well, who wants to say hello to the amazing Amy Buckingham and our amazing OSN family. Let's hope that one's warmed you up a bit. It's a bit chilly up in Scotland at the moment. Lots of snow, apparently, where Ian is at the moment. Deary, deary. Send a photo over. Well, here, it's as windy as... isn't it? Flipping it. Things are flying everywhere.

to 93. 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Quite an little known tune, really, but start a brand new life in brackets, Save Me. Very nice indeed, chosen by Chris Angels. Thank you, Chris. Big old hello to Debbie Vinard and Tom and Lily and Mike Garner. And that's from Ben Vinard out there in Brisbane, Australia. Oh, yes. Very worldwide, this show, isn't it? But his wife live, and kids are back home in the UK along with a father-in-law. So a massive shout to you lot. Thanks for listening to Old School, mate.

Did you hear it? This is Old School Nation with me, Stu Allen. Thank you so much for tuning in, stroke listening. Lovely, lovely. You might have even downloaded it by now, who knows? That's Janice Robinson, chosen by Nick Webb this week, thank you. And that's a tune called Children from 94. You might have thought you've not heard of Janice Robinson before, but her big, big break, really, her most popular thing she ever did, was sing Dreamer on the Living Joy tune. So there you are, you see, I've heard it before, haven't you? Shout out to the SK8 Massive from Dan and Thompson again. Oh, yes, indeedy. If it's old school, we play it, we play it. Something a little bit different around the first hour off. This is the Beat Club. Here we go.

Afro tune at 20 past the hour. Straight after that, it's our sample connection. And we have some very nice bits of breakbeaty business later on, of course. Reese Clarky Clark wants a shout out to himself and wifey. She's called Mrs. Clark, apparently. Funnily enough.

0: Love it, love it, love it. What a large tune to kick off the second hour of tonight's Old School Nation. It's Fajetta, of course, from 92. The music is moving. Dean Hughes requesting that one. Also dedicated to the lovely Laura. Lovely, lovely, lovely Laura. And also Steve Maddox and Michelle Woodward as well. And the very large OSN family, which is ever-growing every week. Love it. Big shout to Pam Ellar. Never had a shout-out before.
1: Really?
0: We've seen your name lots of times. Always felt a bit shy. This is the last place in the world to be shy, Pam. Thank you and have a great show. Hey, I will. I'm having one. I'm having a lovely, lovely show. I hope you're having a lovely listen. And a bop round the kitchen. Anyway, this is the second hour of tonight's Old School Nation. Let's keep it going.

Oh, yes. A prime example of what our large tunes were back in 91. Enjoy and Malfunction. Oh! Colin Cooper requesting that one. A fine choice, Colin. Thank you. SK6. All these postcodes are on tonight. Hello, Mr. Postcode. SK6 will be locked in tonight. You should already be now that the show is actually going out. Need some cheering up. And a bit of stew normally does the trick. Which bit do you mean? Oh, blimey, that ended very quickly, didn't it? The awesome. Three. The awesome. Kicks back down.

Kicks Like a Mule mix, Arb Don't Go. John Binks' choice this week. Thank you, John. Big shout to Natalie Fletcher. You wanted a shout out. There you go, Natalie. And Dave Carlton wrote, brilliant. Thank you.

nice bit of Gypsy. Back to 93, that's Gypsy, I Trance You, and thanks to George Moore requesting that one. Blimey, look at this, it's absolutely flying, isn't it, tonight? Flying! It's now 20 past the hour, depending on which, if you start it at dead on 9, it's now about 20 past 10, and it's time for our down-tempo old-school tune.

It's Old School Nation with me, Stu Allen. Yes, indeed, that's our one down-tempo old school tune for this week. The Family Stand and Ghetto Heaven. 1990. A big shout to the Burnage crew from someone called Pete Dixon. Could be called Peter Dixon. Well, obviously, that's where you were born, wasn't it? We all know Peter Dixon, don't we? So, in true Peter Dixon style, it's the Sample Connection.

Old School Nation. That's our sample connection this week. We do it every week. Large tune, and then we follow it with the tune that it sampled. Tall Paul kicked it off. Rock the House from 94. And this is the tune it sampled. Homeboys Only, Vaughan Mason production. Turn It Out from 1989. Very nice indeed. Shout out to new listener, Maxine Mainan. And a big oi oi from James Tatchell. And to Jason Formosa. He's saving the show for an early drive to Southampton in the morning. He's got to be there for 9 o'clock in the morning, so you're starting very early. So he wants a big oh hello and a happy Monday morning shout out. No problem, Jason. And drive safely. We want you back next week. You know what I mean? Bit windy, isn't it? Still windy. Lay off the cabbage, Paul. A big oh hello to the OSNers. We love Stu Allen. Oh, thank you very much, says... it's coming from Steve Maddox. You're a lovely man, you, aren't you? And a big, huge hello from Nick and Mike Moorhead in Dubai. He wants a shout to the OSN crew as well. Always nice to hear from you too. Thanks for tuning in. Woo! Right, let's get a bit bouncy. Sharon Taylor choosing... bit of Tony DeVee.

0: classic Tony DeVee from 95, Burning Up. Sharon Taylor's choice this week. Thanks, Shazaw. Old School Nation with me, Stu Allen. Hope you enjoy the show.
1: Yeah.
0: Good.
2: Our crew, get on yourself in line. I want to hear this, man. Article Dungog and Doogie Bugs speaking. Hello.

A big favourite, oh yes, from 91, Bud Khan and the Plastic Jam, made in 2 minutes. Darren Kelly choosing that one. Serious quality on tonight's show again. Yes, it's all down to you, love, never letting me down. Maybe you've chosen some rubbish ones as well, but, you know, we don't get those. Not many of them. They don't quite make it, mate, you know what I mean? Without Pete Dixon in Burnage is doing now. All this video is. It's the old school day show. Right, some large ones till the end of the show. Oh yes, let's try and fit them in. Here we go. Bass, bass, bass, bass, bass, bass, bass. Stephen Bolton's choice this week. Globe and Hardcore Massive from 92. Here we go.

Rugby business on Old School Nation with me, Stu Allen. Yes, indeed. Globen Hardcore Massive played the A side to this last week called Anthem. Tune called Gone from 92. Stephen Bolton choosing it. Very fine choice. Indeed.

0: this one, Paul.
1: Yeah.
0: Oh, that's all right, then, isn't it? We've got to all like it.

Sad Mice, of course, and Bomb Scare from 91, and Lee James Chappell requesting that. Thank you, Lee. Very large. What have we got here then? Oh, a huge thank you to Carol McFadden and Mike Richmond, aka Mr. Absolute, for having me stay over at theirs this weekend. It was brilliant. And hello to all the OSN crew. That's good from Sharon Taylor. What a very brave couple, Carol and Mark, Mike are, eh? And Carol wants to say a big shout to the OSN crew as well. Thank you very much indeed, you two. Blimey, we've run out of time. Last tune, and it's chosen by Mike Harris. See ya!

0: gone. Still here. Massive tune. A man Van Helden, no less, from 96. A tune he called Eight Our Man. And he'd bunged a moniker a cappella over the top of that. Very large. And Mike Harris requested that. And there's one last shout-out that came in. Shout to all those who are working tonight. From Paul Bailey. Oh, Paul, we're having one more, are we?
1: One more.
0: Do you know why? Because we can. Right. See ya.

0: that being done.
1: Welcome, welcome, welcome. It's me, Stu Allen, back on OSN Radio for a Friday night. Yes, indeed, this is Old School Nation. Pure largeness through till 10 o'clock, and then it's the after party. And that was your 20-minute warm-up. You're settling in now, very, very nice. Some sorted old school in there, weren't they, really? I had a lovely time playing those. Right, here we go.

starting tune. First of many requested tunes on tonight's show, a cappella on OSN Radio, Everybody from 91. Coming from Karen Deli. Isn't really, it's from Darren Kelly. And he made a point saying, it's Darren, not Karen. So the op is still ongoing then. Thanks to everybody who have requested tunes in the regular listeners group throughout the week. Thank you for that. I sorted them out of them tonight.

Old School Nation here on LSN Radio, 8 till 10 every Friday with me, Stu Allen. We've got the after party coming at you at 10, take you through till midnight and beyond. Pure largeness. If you'd like a mention on the show, we do some of them, you know, throughout the show. Go to LSN Radio's Facebook page.

0: Guru Josh, R.I.P. on RSN Radio. Infinity from 1990. Dylan Halpin choosing that. Thank you, Dylan. To request tunes, you go to the regular listeners group on Facebook during the week. Not tonight. A bit late for that. They're all going mad chatting away in there. If you want to join it, oldschoolnation.com will take you straight there. But you can find it on Facebook. It's the Old School Nation regular listeners group. Quite easy, really, isn't it? Thanks for your shouts and things coming in now. We're going through them. One that is already in is Pauline Chan. She's at work in a kitchen somewhere at the moment, so she's not happy about that. She's made some brownies. Any for you, Paul, do you reckon?
1: Yeah.
0: Shouts to Ruggers and all the OSN family from Pauline. Thank you, Pauline.

Last Rhythm from 91, Gavin Blair choosing that. Nice one, Gavin. Gonna go way back with quite a few tunes starting with this one. From back to 1987. Deary, deary, on that Scratchy Tracks label. This is Kevin Irving.

0: nothing but all children of the night, aren't we, really? Are you, Paul? Are you children of the night?
1: Yeah.
0: I suppose you've got big eyes. Very wise man. Kevin Irving from 1987, Children of the Night. David Alcott choosing that one. Sorted. Stuart Quiffy Helken. He said he's on a one-off night shift. He's not exactly the sort of warehouse he'd like to be doing an all-nighter in. But he wants massive shouts to Gouchy and Binksy for joining OSN Radio Plus. I'll give you more details of their shows later in the show.

keeping it very, very, very old school again. Richie Rich, right back to 89. Salsa House. Emma Jane Cook choosing that one. Much sample tune, this one, isn't it? Aranu Dingo Donnelly out there in New Zealand. This is another best place he's listening to the show. He's been rushed into hospital yesterday for emergency surgery on a bowel hernia. Dearie, dearie. He's in agony, but at least he's got Stu Allen to cheer him up. Oh, I'll do my best. I hope the tunes are cheering you up. Not sure I will, but I'll do what I can.

this for a while. Apart from on OSN Radio during the day, I've heard it a couple of times there. Gypsy, I Trance You from 93, and Paul Rodgers choosing that one. Thank you. About making Arano's bowel hernia a bit better. Plenty more large tunes to make hernias a lot better, I could tell you. This one will do it. This one will definitely do it. So long as you've got it loud. Definitely one to turn up a bit. Here we go.

Very large indeed. The Crystal Method played one of those a couple of months ago. Very large. They don't do much stuff like this anymore. But anyway, it's large. Coming back from 97. I guess I didn't know. Busy Child, it's called, even though the sample actually says Get Busy Time. But there you go. Charles Wrigley choosing that one. Paul Bailey's been downloading tunes all day. Oh, they're legal now. Come on, come on. It's time to crack open the wine, he said. Sit back and relax with some OSN. Oh, yes, indeed. John Biggs is proper made up about joining OSN Radio Plus. And also, so is Gouchy. Nottingham crew locked in. Elizabeth, me and Paul, he wants to say hello to. Hello.

bit of all kinds on the show, as always, so long as it's quality. That's Deck Tissue on LSN Radio, of course, and a tune called Rise from 93. Bronya Smith choosing that one. Right, it's okay for Tony to phone you now. Yes, indeed. Just over a minute to nine. I'll do the proper 9 o'clock time check, don't you? What have you got to know when it's exactly 9 o'clock, haven't you? Right then. Bit of a guilty pleasure tune coming up to take us into the second hour.

Rocking for Myself from 94 and Mr. Quiffy in the Warehouse All Night Long Working Hard chose that one. Someone else did a tune called Holding On, didn't they? A year before this one, so just wondering, you know, who got the idea from who, really? I don't know. Right then, we're now into the second hour of tonight's Old School Nation. We've got our sample connection and it goes a little bit hard towards the end. Just the way we like it.

simple. Going back to 91, CSC Music Factory gonna make you sweat on the DMC remix. It was never for sale. Mike Brook choosing that one. Thank you, Mike. Big shout to Casey Southward. Hello, Casey. Enjoy your 15th birthday tomorrow. Coming with lots of love from Mum and Dad. That's Ivan to us, isn't it? We don't call him Dad. Best not. Don't forget Rob Tessera on OSN Radio tomorrow night at 7 o'clock with the Mashup Show.

feelings and emotions every time you hear it. Dilemma in Spirit from 91. Sarah Pearson choosing Halifax, Sarah. Over the past few years, it's become our sunset.

Best to Amy B and a final shout to Julie. He says he misses you, Julie. Miss me, Julie. Right, right. It's a down-tempo tune, and it's down-tempo, but the rap isn't down-tempo. Rick Oldwin choosing it. Wise one, matey.

Fushnikens from 91. Ring the alarm. And Rick Oldman choosing that. That's our down-tempo old school tune on this week's Old School Nation here on OSN Radio. Right now, sample connection time. Large tune. The tune that follows is what it's sampled. It's as simple as that.

yes, indeed. A very large sample connection this week. Again. We had Isotonic, Different Strokes from 91, and it sampled this tune from 10 City from 1990. Whatever makes you happy. Very nice. Roger Brooks saying hello to Eleanor, and also to Mike Brook. Hello to you all down there in South Wales. And also all the crew at Shazza's house in Chorley. Looks like there's a big party going on there. Deary, deary. Pizzas, wine. Very, very dark looking wine, that and all. Fresh as special.

0: Pure Largeness from 91, Braga Khan on OSN Radio, and Rave Alarm. John Geddes choosing that one. Thank you. Yep. Got Rob Tessier on tomorrow night at 7 o'clock. David Dunn straight after him at 9. Of course, Mark's
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of Italian business. Andromeda, We've Got to Live Together from 93. Andy Whelan choosing it. Thanks a lot. Blimey, 21 and a half minutes left of the show. Then we've got the after party, 10 through till midnight, if you know that before. It's large. Pure music, no wittering from me. Oh, some more shout-outs gone its way. Oh, it's right in front of me now. Rick Aldridge said a big hello to everybody. They were expanding OSN crew. And also to Gauchy and John Binks for their new appointments on the OSN Radio Plus. We'll announce what they're doing. And what night and times. All that's coming up in a moment.

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I'm a dog called Dill. We'll play a tune now. I used to hammer it in 91 all the time. Here it is. Hope you've got it turned up

0: Extreme Largeness. Couldn't get enough of this back in 91. Sub Bass and Disintegrate. John Edwards choosing it. Nice one, John. Donald Johnston. He's looking forward to next weekend at Bowlers. Coming all the way from Coventry. He's got the hotel booked. Let the fun begin. Yep, Sam, the boss lady, saying the same. She's got work tomorrow, so she's been a good girl tonight for a change. But roll on Bowlers next week, she said. And Woody Ladd passing on his congrats to Gauchy and John Binks. Still haven't mentioned when they're on and everything. I'll do that in a minute. Because I'm running out of music on here, you know what I mean? But yeah, give you all the full details in a moment. Very large indeed. Ooh, bit of Euro-trancy business now.
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guys on OSN Radio Plus. Yes, indeed. Right then, trying for one more. There we go, so the old school nation after party, taking you through till midnight. Hope you've enjoyed the show so far. I've loved it, mate. I've loved it. See you back at the Bleachworks in Bolton tomorrow night, back by Dope Demand. We've got Too Funky 2 on. And I'll be there with Sean Lever as well. It's going to be a large one. The Bleachworks in Bolton tomorrow. Going to leave you with Menace Makes 3 from 92. Large!

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Business. Yes, indeed. It's Old School Nation through till 10 o'clock. We might extend it slightly. And then it's the after party. That's your warm-up session there. I'm warmed up. Very, very warm indeed. Right then, loads and loads of your requested tunes. I'll fit as many as I can in. Far too many here. There's a big, big pile. I'm not going to fit all them in. But never mind, we'll save some for next week.

Very large indeed. Convert on RSN Radio. Nightbird from 91. Chris Shackleton's favourite ever tune, I think that. Very nice indeed, Chris. Enter. Ooh, I like this one as well. Got some counting in it. You know how I like counting. Are you ready for some nice counting? Deary, deary. I think I need a holiday.

quite a large one. The Stone Age, Paleolithic, Paleolithic, it's called, from 91. Gavin Blair choosing that one. Cheers, Gavin. As always, if you want to mention on the show, go to OSN Radio's Facebook page and you'll see the on-air picture thing that's been put up. Just comment underneath that. Loads if you already have. We're going to get through them the best we can. If you're interesting. Any interesting ones tonight, Paul? Or a few. It's Old School Nation. It's me, Stu Allen. Back off me jollies. At last. It's really good to be back, actually. Here's some decent tunes, you know what I mean? Not many good tunes where I go on holiday, but that's not what I go for. I go for funky pasties. Did you see that video with me? Funky pasties.

Olivia Goldwyn, hello to you. 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And Paul with his stiff buttons. We'll talk about that later. Nice to be missed. Thank you very much. One big shout to the OSNers and hold tight for the largeness. It's Old School Nation here on OSN Radio. Large or what?

0: DJ Professor, the runner from 92. James D-Train Williams on vocals. Cal Brooks choosing that one. And the tune before that was REF. We've Got to Live Together from 91. And John Maguire choosing that one. Welcome to Paul Rogers, longest 2 weeks and a bit of my life. Thank you. Welcome back. Thank you for that. It was actually three, wasn't it? Checking in from Bandit Country.
1: You can't be idealistic all your life, Jim. No, but nobody thanks you for picking
2: except
1: your
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original. OSN radio right now. Yes, indeed. It's Old School Nation. And the vocal in this tune as well, sampled in a million things. We've got a very, very large sample connection in the next hour. As always.

Quiffy. So welcome back. Thank you, Mr. Quiffy. Yes, I had a lovely, lovely break. Sam got everywhere, as always. And he said, massive shout to the OSM family and anyone else in between for making it one of the most memorable summers on record. Well, next summer will be better. We know it. Me and Paul's got it. We can feel it in our water. And whatever else we're going to drink, quite cheap as well, isn't it, where we're going? And you lot are coming with us. But we won't say any more than that right now. I think you know where we're going, don't you, really? Cough. Terrible cough. Charles Wrigley, thank you for your welcome back message there. Charlie tuned in from the bedroom and locked and loaded for another Friday night banging show. Out there in Cadizhead. Nice and loud in Cadizhead. Right then, taking us up to 9 o'clock. 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

OTT. Time to Lego from 93. Daz Thompson choosing that one. Thank you, sir. Sort of into the second hour, about a 5 minute delay tonight due to being away. Paul's buttons got all stiff, couldn't work them properly. We've got a fantastic sample connection coming up, great chill out tune, and then we get a bit harder towards the end. So it's all in this second hour, very large, a massive variation of tempos and styles, why not? Next one. Might sing this next one.

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Hey, check out the new online shop, osnradio.shop. All kinds of stuff in there. More loads of stuff about to come in there. We've got the CD packs from the pre-Ibiza party in Nantwich. That's in there, and it's very large. And there's loads of new clothing coming very soon as well. Fantastic designs. So, check it out. Bookmark it. 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

Rebecca Ryan on OSN Radio, You'd Lift Me Up from 96, and Stuart Quiffy, Hulken, choosing that one. Thanks a lot. Chill out tune coming up very soon. It's a large, large one. And then we've got our sample connection straight after that. Right now.

that's very nice. And a belated happy 9th birthday to you, Eleanor. Hope you had a good one. And also a large shout to Mike Brook as well and the rest of the LSN family. And to John Binks out there in Nottingham. He wants a shout to Elizabeth, me and Paul and the OSN crew. And don't forget, he is DJ Light on OSN Radio Plus every Monday. 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DJ Light, 8 p.m. Time now for our chill out tune. You're going to like it. I know you are. Ian Harrison chose it. Orbital on OSN Radio.

this week's show, Orbital and Belfast from 91. Ian Harrison choosing it. Got a few good show out requests this week, but only playing the one, although I always save them. So one of the weeks, shows will be played. We'll get through some mentions in a bit. Next up is our sample connection. Actually playing four tunes together tonight. Phil Fozzy France chose the first one. He chose Enjoy, an anthem, which sampled three old tunes from the 80s. And those are the tunes that we'll be following. Enjoy.

his hand. Hey, oh, that's all. And waiting for a takeaway delivery guy. Hey, Friday night business. Was a Nicola Wallace saying that Fridays haven't been the same without me. That's very, very nice of you to say. She's in Costa del Prestatin tonight. Telling you now, yeah? Big shout to Sharon Taylor and wish you happy birthday for earlier in the week. Yes, Shazza is 1 year older. In body, but not in her head, of course. And that's the way we like it.

think it's by Too Funky Too. That's not sure. Yep, Brothers and Sisters on the Red Jerry mix from 93. And Dominic Royals. He asked for that. And a fine choice indeed. Pumping it up a bit now, right towards the end. And I love this tune. Old school-ish trance. Marc et Claude. C'est moi, c'est une radio. Hey, I've still got it, mate. You know, I've been home since Sunday, so

we have a listener from Brazil. Actually, there's a few there, but this one has been tuned in throughout the whole show. Hello, Brazil. Escur Verdu Nation, he's tuned into. I hope that was all right. That's quite Portuguese-ish, you know what I mean? This is Marc Air Claude from 97. Paul Rogers choosing it, and a tune called La. So it's a bit French. And Liverpool, really. All rolled into one. Right, La. Going back to 91 now. Very large.

0: definitely 91 business. Stuff we used to play down there at the Eclipse in Coventry in its early days. Angel Ice, Janem Catois from 91, and Andy Whelan choosing that one. Paul thought it said something else. Cheeky Tour, something like that. Old School Nation. We will overrun till about 10, about 5 past 10, due to Paul's stiff button.
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Messiah. Back to 92, Temple of Dreams, Chris. Oh, why do I keep calling him that? He's called Charles. Charles Wrigley. I'm Joe Woody Woods. Hello to you. We've had a great holiday. Thank you very much.

0: another large one with Peter Play down the Eclipse back in 92. GTO Elevation. And chosen by Sharon Taylor.
1: Shazaw.
0: Happy birthday during the week, and we'll no doubt see you all. Big crowd of the OSN crew down at the in the forest in Blackburn tomorrow. Deary, deary. It's going to be very, very large. Time for one more, and then it's the Old School Nation after party. Plenty of breakbeat business in there. Darren Minto choosing The Prodigy.

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